mean, really, when you really sit and think about it, isn't it really, really nice? I can easily feel myself slipping and slipping more and more waves. That super world of my own. Nobody but you and me. We've got it together, baby.

0: turn it up. Loving, I'm living, so we turn it up. Yeah, we turning it up.
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